us to dance upon injustice, yeah? And you know, the time has come for us to join hands across denominations, across ages. It says the young and the old will turn to Jesus. This is not a youth movement, this is the church. So let's see everybody's hands in the air, all across this place. And please would you take the person's hand on the left and on the right. I just want to invite all our friends from Hillsong on with us for this moment. And you know, God is looking down and He's smiling because He sees a broken and fatherless generation, and He's let them be a dancing generation. And the reason is because this is the revival generation.

0: Slight lean, so when I walk in, I let light beam. All fresh to the northwest, I went two sides on a tour flex. Uber rides to the doorstep, I've been on stage, I got a sore neck.
1: And we keep shining.
0: No eyes, but we roll tight and we
1: keep shining.
0: No diamonds, but we're soul blinding.
1: We keep shining.

Everyone wants to know where I wrote this nigga. In the coziest place in the world, where there's a fire of truth burning at all times. The only place in the world that you could plug yourself in

remember was during Ella One Night Seder. I was learning in Silver Spring. I think it was a Thursday night.